0: with authority the moment it made contact off the bat. So now 2-1, a slider misses.
1: He was.
0: With two outs. At second is Vierling at a 2-RBI double to score. Runs 4 and 5 for Detroit. They now lead 5-1. 2-1 pitch. Line drive, right center field. That's going to score Vierling. McGonigal, an RBI single. 6-1. Now the eighth hitter to come up this inning is going to be a pinch hitter in Hao Yu Lee. A disastrous inning for the Athletics defensively. Though no errors were committed, it feels like that ball that dropped is one we're going to be looking back at for a long time about the way this game is playing out, unless the offense can come up with something big against a Tigers relief corps that has been sharper recently. Hao Yu Lee, the 23-year-old right-handed hitting second baseman out of Taipei, Taiwan, experiencing the big leagues for the first time this year, taking a high strike 0-1. Made his debut on April the 17th with the Tigers. This year, 252, 4 home runs, 15 RBIs in 51 games. Now Lee swings for the fences at a high cutter, 0-2. McGonigal short lead off of first, and the 0-2 pitch is popped up, giving Chase Kurtz. It will go into the seats. Foul. The Athletics to come up in the seventh inning, Johnny. 8-9-1, Muncy, Bolte, and Geloff. Barring any changes, of course. And the pitch is up and in on a four-seam fastball. Lee had to duck out of the way of that one, 1-2. Lopez is set at his belt. The 1-2 home. Launched to left, but it will hooked foul into the seats.
2: Yeah, it's frustrating. You know, when Scuba leaves, it's a 2-1 game, so you're right in it, right? And again, you've got to find a way to make those plays against a hot Tiger team.
0: Well, if you make that play on the double 3 batters ago, you have a different story. Now Hao Yu Lee high in the air to left. Geloff on the run, still going, and it goes foul. Love to see the launch angle on that foul ball. Hao Yu Lee is right on it right now.
2: Yeah, they like Hao Yu Lee, and just 23 years old.
0: 30 pitch inning for Jacob Lopez and counting. McGonigal on first, Kurtz holds him on. Defense positioned naturally. Lee more of a closed stance. 1-2 is high, 2 balls and 2 strikes. Lee, the eighth hitter to come up this inning for Detroit. 2-2, and he swings and misses on a cutter away. But the Tigers score 4 runs off of 4 hits and a walk as well. They leave 1 on.

0: on base and through six innings, it's the Tigers 6 and the Athletics 1.
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0: Well, we go to the top of the seventh inning. The score is Detroit 6, Athletics 1. And Detroit goes to their bullpen again after an inning with one hit, no runs, no walks, and no strikeouts for Kyle Finnegan. Drew Anderson enters the fold. Right-handed reliever, 3-3, 4.36 ERA. A few other defensive changes as well. Matt Vierling now in center field as Ben Malgeri takes over in right after pinch hitting and having that bloop double that gave the Tigers even more insurance. Pitch taken high by Muncy, one ball and no strikes. Hau-Yu Lee remains in the game. He's at second base now after pinch hitting. Zach McKinstry bumps to shortstop, and Kevin McGonigal now is at third. 1-0 to Muncy is high and away, two balls and no strikes. So a five-run deficit for the A's after a four-run, four-hit bottom of the sixth for Detroit. Muncy 0-for-1 with a strikeout and a walk today. A front-door breaking ball called strike on the curve, 2-1. 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Hit on two hops to McGonigal at third. He moves to his left, throws to first, and one is away.

0: And so you were sold on aggressiveness, assertiveness, attack, confidence, whatever. And then you turned in for whatever that was last night. Now, you could say part of it is the postscript of the political fallout. Part of that is just nerves. It's like, this is your biggest stage. This was your biggest audience on a home field, and you did that. No. So that's why all that goodwill, right? You're that little yodeler guy climbing up on the prize. And you either stop because it breaks, or you went flying over the edge. You did not win anything there. You were gone.
1: So, yeah, we're in a better spot than we were. Right? Just understand.
2: I saw the game last night. No,
1: it was bad. We're in a better spot than we were.
2: It's not what my eyes saw.
0: But Americans wanted a fight. That's what they wanted at the end. They wanted a team that fought for 90-plus, that they scratched and clawed for all those inches.
1: They did fight. They
2: fought like the Mets.
1: No, they fought. Wow. Hey, we scored 12 runs tonight and lost.
2: Yeah, and you lost.
1: We scored 12 runs.
0: Still lost by 4.
1: Time now to find out what's trending in the wide world of sports with someone who's been called, speaking of Price is Right, the Bob Barker of Fox Sports Radio.
3: Yeah, I don't think I want to wear that.
1: Because he tells everybody to have your pet spayed or neutered. It's Steve DeSager.
3: The late ball game is nearly over at Dodger Stadium. Colorado's in the lead because top of the eighth, they got 3 unearned runs. It's 4-3 Colorado against the Dodgers. Dodgers have first and second, 2 outs, bottom of the ninth right now. Jordan Romano, who it seems like years ago was an actual closer in this league, now on his 3rd team this year, trying to get the save in this game. Freddie Freeman at the plate. Kansas City was down 9-4 at the Mets after 4 innings, but won the game 16-12. Tyler Tolbert of the Royals had hits in 12 straight plate appearances, tying a major league record, then flew out in the final inning. Minnesota over Cleveland 3-1. Guardians offense went 3-for-30. White Sox still lone and first in the AL Central, still a game up on the Guardians. Boston beat the White Sox in Chicago 8-1. Boston's Wilson Contreras was added to the AL All-Star team. Fox TV will carry the All-Star game on the 14th, a week away. Padres scored 4 runs in the first and beat Arizona tonight 4-1. Toronto a 9-3 winner at San Francisco. Texas with 5 runs, bottom of the 8th, beat the Angels 8-3. Elsewhere, it was Philadelphia's Kyle Schwarber hit his 31st home run of the year. Phils won 4-1 at the Reds. The win to Zach Wheeler, 14 strikeouts in his 7 innings. Houston won at Washington 6-3. The Nats left bases loaded bottom of the ninth to save to Josh Hader, who got the last out. Tampa Bay over the Yankees 6-4. That means the Rays lead in the AL East 4 games over New York now. Winning pitcher Ian Seymour with 12 strikeouts in 5 1/3. Ben Rice of the Yanks, who will be in the home run derby next week, hit his 26th homer. He had 3 hits, 3 RBIs. At Miami tonight, attendance 8,660. Miami in 10 innings beat Seattle 6-5. The Mariners first in the AL West were a game and a half over the Rangers, but as mentioned, Texas did win at home. Braves outfielder Ronald Acuna could start rehab in the minors after the All-Star break. Pirates shortstop Connor Griffin will miss at least 2 months with a finger injury. The Braves lead in the NL East down to 2 games over the Phillies because Atlanta was beaten at Pittsburgh tonight 12-4. Paul Skeens the win, and the Pirates' Ryan O'Hearn hit 3 homers with 10 RBIs. The A's activated shortstop Jacob Wilson after a thumb injury. He went 0-for-4 in their loss at Detroit. 6-2 Tigers. Tarek Skubal the win. 5 innings, 9 strikeouts. A's all-star catcher Shea Langeliers did return, had an RBI single after a bruised thumb. Orioles closer Ryan Helsley is getting a second opinion on his injured elbow. Baltimore beaten at home by the Cubs 5-2. And Milwaukee swept a doubleheader at St. Louis 4-3 and 10-2. In the win, Jacob Mizorowski, 11 strikeouts, 7 innings. His ERA is 1.62. He will not be actually pitching in next week's All-Star game. By the way, Milwaukee played 2 on the road because this was a makeup game.
0: Yeah, but did he throw a 107-mile-an-hour pitch tonight? I mean, if he didn't, I'm not interested.
3: He could probably do that in BP next week, I'm guessing. I'd like to see that. Can we get that televised? Anyway, St. Louis had 2 today because it was a makeup game from a rainout 2 months ago. And Freeman has just struck out the Rockies with gift runs late in the game, beat the Dodgers 4-3. And at the World Cup, Argentina eliminated Egypt 3-2 with 3 goals in about the last 15 minutes. Egypt had never won a game at the World Cup until this year, and then went 1-1 with 3 ties in this tournament. Switzerland won on penalty kicks over Colombia 4-3. Colombia has still only advanced to the quarterfinals once, and that was over a decade ago when the World Cup was in South America. Cup is off Wednesday before the quarterfinals begin with one game on Thursday. That'll be France versus Morocco in New England. Friday afternoon's game is Belgium's quarterfinal against Spain in L.A. The excitement of the FIFA World Cup is now streaming live on Fox One, the official English streaming platform to catch every unforgettable moment. Fox One brings the action straight to your screen so you never miss a goal. Download Fox One and experience the FIFA World Cup live. One NBA note, Donovan Mitchell agreed to re-sign with the Cavs. Back to you.
1: Thank you, Steve-O. 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

0: enough.
1: Let's find out. That is correct. You are right. He has 29 hits over his last 17 games. That's apparently good. So good for him. Very happy. I'm sure his family's very happy, too. Question two. The Pirates outfielder Ryan O'Hearn just became only the third Pittsburgh Pirate ever to have 10 or more runs batted in a single game. Is that too much or not enough?
0: Oh, not enough.
1: All right, let's find out. Not too much. He is the only Pirate ever. He did it last night for the Buccos against the Atlanta Braves. 10 runs batted in. Pretty good. I could do better. Ohtani did that a couple years ago. Question number three. You're 1-1. You got to get two more right to win the game. Chance, how you feeling right now?
0: A little nervous because if they keep coming up baseball questions, I might be in trouble.
1: You're not really in trouble because all the answers are 50-50. So you're not really, it's like in school, you could always go, you know, true, false, or, right? I mean, it's easy. You're halfway there. Use some deductive reasoning. All right, question number three. Last season was the 14th time in Kevin Durant's career that he has averaged 26 points or more for a season. Is that too much or not enough?
0: Too much. He did not.
1: All right, he says too much. Let's find out. Nah, you're wrong again. You're wrong again. The answer was not enough. It was the 16th time. All right, timeout. All right, Chance, let's huddle up here. All right. So things are not going well right now. You got the first one right. You've lost the last two. You got to get these last two right, okay? So you've got a couple options. You can go with your gut and just keep going this way, or you, whatever you're thinking, go the opposite. All right?
0: All right.
1: Here we go. Game on. Get back out in the court. Question four. There are only 20 players in NBA history to have scored more career points than DeMar DeRozan. Is that too much or not enough? This is 2% chance. He's in Alabama right now. He just got off work, and he is...
0: Not enough.
1: Are you sure about that?
0: No, but I'm going with it.
1: Okay, so you're not confident, and you have the option to change, but you're going to go with that.
0: Oh, you're making me feel like I should change.
1: Do whatever you want. I'm just here doing a show. I'm just here doing a show. That's it. What's your final answer?
2: I say stick to your loins.
0: Too much.
3: What does that even mean?
1: I don't even know. Yeah. Too much. He said too much? All right. That's right. All right. Only 17 players have scored more than DeMar DeRozan. So here, we'd like to all the affiliates. It comes down to this last question. For 2% chance, you either win or lose on this game. It's nail-biting time. This is World Cup pressure. This is Super Bowl pressure. Here we go. There are 10 players in Major League Baseball with 25 or more home runs so far this season. 2% chance you will either win or lose the game on this question. Is the answer too much? Or not enough?
0: Not enough. Final answer, ring it in.
1: Ring it in, he said. I'm not going to even ask him. He said final answer, ring it up. That's fine. Oh, you lost. Wow. You're a loser. Yeah. Too much. They're only seven.
3: You suck.
1: Led by Kyle Schwarber, who had another home run last night. 31 home runs for Kyle Schwarber, the Fighting Phils, against the Cincinnati Reds. Well, the bad news is you didn't win 2% chance. The good news is we have a nice parting gift, a lifetime supply of nothing. So whenever you want nothing, you call up the Ben Maller Show, say, can you give me some nothing? We'll send you nothing. And we'll send it anywhere in the world, by the way. It's a new feature we just added. We'll send you nothing anywhere in the cosmos. So it's very excited about that. And also a trip to nowhere until they build an airport in Nowhere, Oklahoma.
2: What a prize package.
1: Yeah, that's right. Price package valued at $0.00. But it's really the thought that counts. The Queen of Hearts, if you want to call up, 877-99 on Fox. We got some guys on hold that want to ask questions. You want to send the question in, hashtag Queen of Hearts with Lorena. We'll get to it, and we will do it next. However, it is the B block. What hour is it? Let's see here. What hour?
4: Number three.
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0: This is Milkman Mike, right?
1: Yes, it is.
0: And Jay Scoop. There's some rumors that Jay Scoop's going to enter the Malapalooza. I think he will.
1: I hope he will.
0: I hope he will. Should.
1: Very talented individual.
0: Absolutely. All right, you ready?
1: Ooh, I wonder if anyone's going to make a love song for the Malapalooza.
0: Oh, come on, Lorraine. This might get crazy.
1: That'd be so romantic. Oh,
0: okay. All
1: Honey,
0: right.
1: I made you a song. It's on the Ben Maller Show late
0: at
1: night.
0: Come on, please. How dare you? All right, well, let's get to the questions, please. Mike the Leprechaun writes in. He says, what is the preferred body part that the ladies like to have massage? Well, isn't that changed by the lady?
1: I think it depends on the day.
0: Are you going to speak for all women, Lorena?
1: Well, I'm going to say it depends on what they do as well. Like, if she's on her feet all day, maybe she'd like a foot massage. Maybe she has back issues and a nice back massage. Sometimes, if you're a really good lovemaker, you can incorporate massages into your schmoozing technique. You know what I'm saying?
0: I hear you.
1: Extra little rubby-dubby gets you more lovey-lovey.
0: Okay. Uh-huh. It's a family show. Oh, no, it's not. All the kids are sleeping.
1: Is it?
0: Not really. Not at this hour. We're in the safe harbor, Lorraine.
1: Indeed.
0: Yes. Doc Dan writes in from Minnesota. Not a real doctor. He says, why do almost all females like seafood? Good point, Dan. I've never met a woman that didn't enjoy the seafood. I don't get it.
1: I think it's because it's a delicacy, and it's expensive, and we want to make you pay as much as possible.
0: Aha, there you go.
1: And they do say oysters are an aphrodisiac, so maybe if they need a little extra help getting
0: Look at you. Okay, let's say hello to James in Tacoma on the Queen of Hearts with Lorena. Hello, James.
1: Hi, James.
2: Oh, hi. So my wife keeps yelling at me because I forget to lower the toilet seat for her.
1: Oh, that's horrible.
2: I started putting a sign up top saying, reminding me to lower seat. Instead, she wants me to sit down 24 hours a day when I have to go to pee.
1: Oh.
2: You know, by keeping the seat down.
1: You know.
2: What do I do?
0: You know what? No. I got an answer for this guy.
1: Yeah,
0: go ahead,
1: Ben.
0: Buy a urinal. Add a urinal to your bathroom.
1: Always pee in the shower.
0: You know, one of my relatives in Phoenix, this older guy, he bought a urinal for his home bathroom because his wife used to complain about the toilet seat.
1: Yeah, well, falling in a toilet is never fun, so try and be a little more considerate. Also, she could look before she goes in there.
0: Good point. Great question, James.
2: Thank you.
0: All right, go away.
1: Thank you.
0: Legally blind Christopher is across the ocean there. Say hello, Christopher.
1: I want to go across the ocean. What's up, Christopher?
3: Well, good morning. I just need to know, since I had a failed U.S. marriage, what are my opportunities here in Europe? I need to know.
1: Oh my gosh. I would go to every fromagerie that I possibly could. I would find someone who also loves cheese. You know what I'm saying?
0: Buy a chateau or something.
1: Ooh, a chateau would be good. Go to a winery. Oh,
0: yeah.
1: Find people who like good culture.
0: Good luck.
1: Good luck.
0: Keep us posted.
1: And
0: I'm sure
1: they're more romantic over there. We're so
0: Yeah. JT the Wingman says, is the fact that I worked in the adult film industry a deal breaker for dating a preacher's daughter?
1: Usually people who have preachers as parents like to do things that are...
0: Yeah. All right.
1: You know.
0: Favorite type of bratwurst, traditional beer.
1: Oh my
0: spicy.
1: Gosh, I just bought that today. I love brats.
0: You love what flavor?
1: Traditional.
0: That was Michael in Tulsa. Michael
1: with mustard
0: in Tulsa.
1: And grilled onion.
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0: here. M to the A to the R to the C L. The Lusicons go to hell. I'm gonna block you now. Malice said drop you now.
1: Yeah.
0: I'm gonna block you now.
2: Yeah.
0: Malice said drop you now.
2: Yeah. Whoa.
0: And some of us, including Jesse, will have to play that during and after the commercial
2: break.
3: Wow.
2: Damn.
3: We got
2: a preview.
3: We got rap from Marcel.
2: Wow. He's on fire.
3: Yeah.
1: That was hot. That was so hot.
3: We got to call the transmitter's on fire. We're not broadcasting. We're blowtorching.
2: What are you doing, Marcel? If you did this a week from today, you would have won the entire thing.
3: Is that a preview, Marcel?
0: A week from today, that will be at the 5 a.m. Eastern hour. That will be 2 a.m.
3: Oh, okay. So this is a preview coup.
2: He's going to do
1: You just knocked my socks off.
3: He's just doing the same thing. But it's the exact same thing. But that's fine. I mean, you know, we won't talk over it. And that. How upset do you think Jay Scoop is right now? Marcel, you just ruined it. Now, congratulations, Marcel. I don't know if people know this, but Marcel bought a can of air from outside Madison Square Garden, and you also bought a bag of trash. Is that correct, Marcel?
0: Oh, gross.
3: Did you see this? They're opportunistic people selling pieces of trash that were dumped outside Taylor Swift and Travis Kelce's wedding, and air, canned air, which is one of the great sucker bits of all time. But wedding trash listed for $25 per cube, New York City garbage from outside the wedding, and there you go.
0: You could say that again.
3: All right. Well, tremendous job, Marcel. Mike the Leprechaun, you even were impressed, right?
4: I was, very much so. How many concussions has Marcel suffered over the years? I'm curious. How many concussions? How many head injuries? How many people have you blocked?
3: I don't hear Marcel. Are you there, Marcel?
4: I am.
0: Well, I am.
4: How many people have you blocked?
0: I've been blocking you, along with Blind Scott. And two mics itself, along with Blair.
3: Oh, Mike in, Mike in New Hampshire.
0: Mike in New Hampshire, he's just one of them. And, of course, last but not least, Blair in Maine. I blocked him.
3: Blair
0: and
3: in Maine. I got you.
0: Deactivated
3: the account. All right, let's see. A random call. You're on the air. Hello, random caller.
0: Random caller. So,
5: Marcel, you can't figure out who this is?
0: Oh, can you believe this?
3: Who is
0: Blair
3: it?
0: Blair in Maine?
3: No, that's not Blair. That's not Blair.
5: No. Not Blair, definitely
3: man.
5: Not.
3: Yeah, not Blair, man. Who,
5: we should have a bit every week until he figures this out.
3: Okay, yeah. Who do you think this is, Marcel? Who do you think this is?
0: From Nevada? Duh.
3: No, very far away from Nevada. You're very cold. Very far away. Many states away from Nevada.
5: Yes, many, many, many, many states away.
0: Many, many states.
3: Not that far from you, by the way, though. Only a few states over from where you are right now, Marcel.
5: Yeah, probably about 4 hours away.
0: Yeah. Ooh, 4 hours away? I believe it's called Manhattan. It's a borough.
3: So you think Manhattan is 4 hours away from Brooklyn? Is that correct?
0: Yes, it is. But it's
3: I guess
0: not
3: if you walk
0: city.
3: Really slow, it might be.
0: I understand what the random caller is.
3: You do not know. Take another guess. Who do you think it is? You want to ask? How about this? Ask two questions. And then random caller can answer those questions, and then you can guess again, then we've got to move on, okay?
0: Absolutely.
5: Let's get into it.
0: The prize is on me.
3: All right, ask your two questions, Marcel. What are they? Hurry up. Okay, we'll plan for this another time. Thank you, the great Marcel in Brooklyn. Boy, that was unexpected. Rap. Old school rap from Marcel in
1: that
3: Brooklyn.
1: That was the best rap I've heard in a minute.
3: That is
1: to be
3: great.
1: Honest
3: rap
1: with
3: is
1: you.
3: Not that popular these days, but that was great. Way to go. All right. Very good. We will move on. By the way, FIFA planning a bidding war on the World Cup broadcasting rights. Netflix and Disney among those bidding $2 billion for the next World
1: Chump
3: Cup
1: change.
3: TV rights. I get that in petty cash. I need some contestants. Password, the word game of the stars. If you want to play, call right now, 877-99 on Fox. We'll get to Password, and we will do it next. However, it is the B block, and what hour are we looking at, Miss Lorena?
1: Number four.
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0: 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The A's are in the Motor City for three games this week to take on the Detroit Tigers. The Tigers were not roaring earlier this season, but they seem to have regained their claws a bit while the A's have hit a rough patch. So the question is, will the A's make these kitties purr, or will the Tigers take a bite out of the Athletics? It's summertime, and that means baseball is center stage, so listen in Tuesday through Thursday with A's coverage starting at 3 in the afternoon on Fox Sports Las Vegas.
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5: And here's what you need to know.
6: In baseball's late game, Colorado scored three unearned runs in the top of the eighth and beat the Dodgers 4-3. Shohei Ohtani did hit a leadoff homer, career home run number 300 in the majors. Texas scored five in the bottom of the eighth to beat the Angels 8-3. Wins for Toronto and San Diego. Kansas City came back to defeat the Mets 16-12 in New York. Tyler Tolbert of the Royals went 5-for-6. He had hits in 12 straight plate appearances, tying a major league record. Tampa Bay over the Yankees 6-4. Milwaukee swept a doubleheader at St. Louis. Philadelphia beat Cincinnati 4-1. Kyle Schwarber is 31st homer. And Pittsburgh downed Atlanta 12-4. Ryan O'Hearn, three homers, 10 RBIs. At the World Cup, Argentina with three late goals eliminated Egypt 3-2. Switzerland won on penalty kicks, eliminating Colombia. That ended the round of 16. And Donovan Mitchell agreed to re-sign with the Cavs. I'm Steve DeSager.
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0: Equipo no te va a dejar tirado, dijo un día Messi. 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
1: ¿What?
0: Equipo 2.
1: That call courtesy of Telemundo. The great Andres Cantor on the call. 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For over 40 years, Tire Rack's been helping customers find the right tires for how, what, and where they drive.

0: win it. Golden State is not going to win anything at this point.
1: Tell his agent to do another whiteboard session and explain all these things. Like, I don't understand. Like, what are we doing here? What's taking so long?
0: You know, I don't know. All I'm saying is, if you go to San Antonio,
2: you want to be a sixth man
0: to go win a championship. Why not? He's going to be fresh.
1: You know what? If you think about it, that's the one award he hasn't won: sixth man of the year.
0: There you go. There's that.
2: I'm sure he's really angling for that one.
1: Hey, why are you coming back,
2: guys? Jordan or LeBron? Well, LeBron did win the sixth man award. Remember that one year?
0: Y'all are acting like that's an insult.
1: He's like, you know what? I've never been third team All NBA. That's my goal this year.
0: If he's coming off of the bench, you've created an amount of depth that you would need if you're the San Antonio Spurs. It was their bench that lost them the championship, not their starters. And so to me,
2: they didn't play great. They really didn't have enough in the end, outside of what, one game?
0: So imagine if you got LeBron coming off of the bench to give you.
2: Yeah, imagine if he's not playing more minutes, he's coming off the bench. Like, it makes zero sense, man.
0: I think it makes 100% sense.
2: Ridiculous you'd sound if you said that about, like, Kobe or Jordan or any of the all-time greats? Like, no. He should come off the bench. He shouldn't be a starter.
0: At 41? I think it's more about preservation than it is about ego. 41.
2: Then have him sit out
0: some
2: games. Have him play 60 games and let him do load management.
0: But it's a good team. It's a solid roster that doesn't necessarily. If he's going to a team like San Antonio, it is not a. It's not a horrible thought to think that he would be coming off of the bench in that duty. It's not.
2: That
0: might be more ego driven than it is sensibly driven. If I want a championship and I'm going to go to a championship roster team, then the idea of potentially at the age he's at of being a sixth man, I don't find that to be horrible or egregious in any way. It's just that's how he would fit into the fabric and the dynamic of that roster in particular. If he went to OKC, it'd be the same exact thing. It'd be the same exact thing.
2: I'm sorry, man. I don't think he's going anywhere and is going to be just sitting the bench to start again.
0: Well, anywhere that he goes that he's going to start is probably
2: not
0: a team.
2: He's going to start everywhere he goes. I would be willing to bet anything.
0: Well, anywhere that they're taking him, that's probably not a championship-run team. I.e., for example, your Cleveland Cavaliers. Take that.
2: They made it to the Eastern Conference Finals.
0: Good
2: That's
0: for
2: a
0: them.
2: Terrible take.
0: This good
1: is,
0: for them.
1: This is, I
2: it's
1: mean,
2: a terrible take. This is up there with your all-time worst take.
0: I mean, it sounds
2: should finish
0: good.
2: His career as a sixth man.
1: And now
0: you preserve him.
1: Now is he playing?
0: You don't have to do
2: he played 60 games last year, like 33 minutes a game was his average.
1: So is he playing?
2: Like, he could do that again.
1: So is he your power forward? Is he your power forward in San Antonio? Would you put him at the power forward?
0: No,
1: position?
0: He would be more of a facilitator.
1: Okay, like a point forward.
0: Like a point forward. Like if that's how you want to label it, he would come in as a facilitator.
1: So you got him backing up Tobias Harris in San Antonio, who they just signed.
0: I mean, if that's who they brought in, he disappears in the playoffs, too. He disappears in the playoffs. I just think it's more for LeBron to be fresh, for him to be in a situation where he fits into the dynamic of a very, very gifted and talented team in San Antonio. Now, if you were to go to Cleveland, sure, you start. If you go to Golden State, sure, you start. But what y'all winning? Who y'all beating? Oh, Houston. Y'all going to go beat Houston and then go get y'all asses kicked by OKC. All right. So you be the starter. Go get y'all asses kicked. You want to go to the East? You want to go to Cleveland? Go get y'all asses kicked. Like,
2: so
0: somebody's going to take
2: basically,
0: it to y'all.
2: What you're saying is LeBron going to a team does not increase their ability to win a championship is basically what you're saying. He has to go to either depends. OKC, San Antonio,
0: Detroit,
2: or the Knicks.
0: The Knicks.
2: Like, I understand they're a young team. They're kind of up and comers, but like, are they even in the mix?
0: Yes, potentially.
2: No,
0: yes.
2: For his decision. I don't
0: think
2: see them
0: so.
2: On the
0: I don't. I don't. I don't know. So that's who's in the mix.
2: Based on the odds, it's OKC, San Antonio. We don't have enough time for this conversation, apparently. But you're basically saying that he doesn't help them win a championship.
0: He's better off going to a team where he fits into the team that's already good versus going to a team that could potentially be good based upon him. I don't think at his age that's a wise decision.
1: I'm trying to tell you, Boston, man. I'm trying to tell you guys. Nobody wants to listen. Nobody wants to go to.
2: Well, nobody also wants their standards to lower. And everyone knows when you get older, you lower your standards, but that's not how it should be. That's why I take M-Drive every day as part of my daily routine. You take it every morning. It supports healthy testosterone, energy, metabolism, recovery. 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
1: 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LeVar Arrington, Brady Quinn, Jonas Knox with you here. Coming up top of next hour, about 10 minutes from now, we're going to catch up with our guy, the old P, Petros Papadakis. 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
3: There are some good things that happen, and there's some bad, and then there's some downright ugly things. It's time for Good, Bad, and Ugly.
1: Well, Sheriff Sweeka, who's got what this week?
24: Well, Sheriff, I know who the good is here. Sheriff Sticks, you get the good this week, brother.
0: Well, the good this week is that I got the good this week. And you know what? I feel like this is either A, You're feeling guilty for me not getting the good.
24: Nope.
0: Or B, you're being resistant, and this is like a passive-aggressive way of you saying, I had the rotation right all along.
24: I did.
0: And so I'm going to stick to my rotation, and this week you are good. So I'll say your approach to this, whether one or the other, to this week's good and bad, is my good for the week.
24: Well, you know, I'll take a W where
0: okay.
24: I can.
0: Okay.
24: And Constable Quinn, you are the bad of the week. Go for it, partner.
2: Oh, that's easy. That was the U.S. men's national team. Big stage, big opportunity, and unfortunately dropped the ball. I mean, right from the opening of the game. Didn't feel like they had the energy, felt like they were playing scared, some just terrible decisions, but very disappointing result for the U.S. men's national team in the World Cup.
24: And finally, Deputy Knox, you are the ugly.
0: Deputy Knox.
24: Go for it, brother. Shoot from the hip.
1: My ugly for the week is the racially charged decision by Patty to go back to LeVar a second week.
0: I agree.
2: Yeah. Wow.
1: And on top of that, on our rundown, LeVar's name is underlined.
0: It's underlined.
1: Which
25: that's got to be racist.
0: Which represents, like, you know, me being singled out in profile.
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4: And here's what you need to know.
1: In baseball's late game, Colorado scored three unearned runs in the top of the eighth and beat the Dodgers 4-3. Shohei Ohtani did hit a leadoff homer, career home run number 300 in the majors. Texas scored five in the bottom of the eighth to beat the Angels 8-3. Wins for Toronto and San Diego. Kansas City came back to defeat the Mets 16-12 in New York. Tyler Tolbert of the Royals went 5-for-6. He had hits in 12 straight plate appearances, tying a major league record. Tampa Bay over the Yankees 6-4. Milwaukee swept a doubleheader at St. Louis. Philadelphia beat Cincinnati 4-1. Kyle Schwarber his 31st homer. And Pittsburgh downed Atlanta 12-4. Ryan O'Hearn, 3 homers, 10 RBIs. At the World Cup, Argentina with 3 late goals eliminated Egypt 3-2. Switzerland won on penalty kicks, eliminating Colombia. That ended the round of 16. And Donovan Mitchell agreed to re-sign with the Cavs. I'm Steve DeSager.
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4: 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Once again, that's from 11 p.m. to 5 a.m. through Friday morning.
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